winter sport in the California sun. Autumn leaves, but she never said where she was going. In your heart, your mind grows dumb. You feign surprise to learn that that's where babies come from. Remove your grace and ease.

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I made sure of that. It's only one word that you need to know.

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Say bye, say bye, say bye, say bye, say bye, say bye, say bye, say bye, say bye, say bye, say bye. Hiking in the river. Say bye, say bye,